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I said, are you gonna be my girl? It's one, two, three, take my hand and come with me, because you look so fine that I really wanna make you mine. I said, you look so fine that I really wanna make you mine. Four, five, six, come on and get your kicks, now you don't need

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0: 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We just get out there and tell these kids, look, this is what can happen. It's not worth it.
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0: Just getting that message out there that drinking and driving does kill, and it does. To me, it's such a simple thing. Don't drink and drive. It just is not worth it.
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3: Here we go with another Top 20 list from me, Timo. And this list, this theme, comes from an email that I got from a guy by the name of Rick Prince. Rick went to this station's website, found Timo's Top 20, and decided to send me his ideas on what a good theme would be. And I liked his idea. That's why I'm doing it this weekend. The email that Rick sent said, "How about sci-fi songs?" I liked the idea, but I also liked what Rick also sent in his email, because if you decide to send me in an idea for a theme, there's a line where you fill in what you think the theme should be, but then also maybe some song suggestions that would tie into that theme. Rick included as his song suggestions for a sci-fi themed Timo's Top 20 list, Mr. Roboto, Rocket Man, a song from Rush, and a song from Deep Purple. Now let's find out how many of his song suggestions made my list this weekend, and which sci-fi song should be at number one. There are actually quite a lot to choose from, so let's go, shall we? Song number 20 on my list of the sci-fi themed weekend, we go to David Bowie and Starman. Perfectly fits, right? Now, his song forms part of the Ziggy Stardust story, in which the end of the world lingers just 5 years away, and the song tells of a salvation waiting in the sky, as revealed through Starman's messenger, Ziggy Stardust. The song is told from the perspective of a person listening to Ziggy on the radio. That's what this song is about. But Bowie also took some inspiration for his song, Starman, from the song Over the Rainbow. He liked the movie and he loved the song Over the Rainbow. It kind of got stuck into his head, and it influenced the music that he wrote for his song Starman. So get the song in your head, somewhere over the rainbow. You get the idea, right? I can't sing, as you can tell. But get that song in your head and see if you can hear the influence of that song on this Bowie tune. Number 20 on my list of sci-fi tunes this weekend is Bowie's Starman.
0: Number 20.

0: There's song number 19 on Timeless Top 20 list this weekend. The list I got emailed in to me from Rick Prince. He suggested sci-fi songs, so I'm running with it this weekend. And that song from Our Lady Peace, In Repair, fits. Our Lady Peace based the idea of that song off the writings of a futurist author by the name of Ray Kurzweil, who writes his stuff about artificial intelligence and its place in human society. Ray suggested that AI machines will embody human qualities, claim to be human, and we will believe them. And that idea there is how OLP came up with that song, In Repair, and it's number 19 on my list this weekend. Going to number 18, we go to Queen and a movie that they wrote some music for, Flash Gordon. Queen wrote the entire soundtrack for that movie. Roger Taylor from Queen said, "We wanted to write the first rock and roll soundtrack to a non-music film." He said, "At the time, rock and roll was not used in movies unless they were specifically about music. So they wanted to write some music to be used in a movie, but the movie wasn't about the music. It was just kind of there." By the way, when Queen wrote and recorded the music for that movie, Flash Gordon, they presented it to the producers that were making the movie. They didn't like it. They didn't like any of it. It took a little coaxing for them to warm up to the idea of using Queen's songs in the movie. Specifically, this one here. Song number 18 on my list this weekend is Queen with Flash.
1: Number 18. Flash.

0: There's song number 17 on my sci-fi themed songs this weekend for Timeless Top 20. And at number 17, we had Rush with Red Barchetta. And so you know, the Barchetta is a classic example of a car built for speed. A hot rod, maybe a Ferrari. And that was a futuristic song about a farmer who keeps a red Barchetta in his barn even after cars are outlawed. This kid comes, takes the car for a ride, and ends up being chased by police. He outruns them and ditches the law and returns to the barn, hides the car, and he gets away with it all. There's Red Barchetta. But it's set in the future where cars were illegal. And that's why it fits my theme this weekend. Number 16 on my list. For that, we go to Steve Miller and his band. Now, when this song first came out, a lot of people, a lot of you, thought that this song was about smoking weed. It's not. Being a space cowboy? Yes, it's a term from the 80s about being a stoner. But that's not what Steve Miller wrote this song about. It's a song from a stoner to the establishment. It's all in the lyrics. For example, the boys in the military shirts, I keep my eyes on the prize, on the long fallen skies, and I don't let my friends get hurt. This is written from the point of view of a hippie, shall we say, to the establishment about what the future holds for us on Earth. It really is a protest song, and what it's going to be like on Earth in the future, nobody does anything about it. It's number 16 on my list this weekend, and it's Steve Miller Band with Space Cowboy.
1: Number 16.

0: There's song number 16 on my list this weekend of sci-fi songs. And at number 16, it's Steve Miller Band with Space Cowboy. By the way, this list was emailed into me by a guy by the name of Rick Prince. Rick went to this station's website, found Timel's Top 20, and said, hey, how about some sci-fi songs? I like the idea so much, that's why I'm running with it this weekend. Coming up next, we get into the top 15. What song from Black Sabbath fits the sci-fi theme this weekend? And what song did Tony from Black Sabbath say was one of, if not his favorite, Black Sabbath song? His favorite song and a Black Sabbath song that fits my theme. Which one is that? That is coming up next.
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5: So we're getting into the top 15 on Timo's Top 20 list this weekend. The theme emailed in from Rick Prince, and Rick Prince's idea was sci-fi songs. I like the idea, so here we are. And at number 15, we go to Black Sabbath. What is the song about? I'll get to that in just a second, but when Tony from Black Sabbath was asked, what are your favorite Black Sabbath songs? He said, this one. This one is at the top of my list. So know this when you're listening to the song, it's Tony's favorite song. Now, this song is the last song on Masters of Reality, and it's about the Earth becoming so terrible that a group of astronauts fly off into space to try and find a new planet to live on. It has often been compared to Sabbath's 1970s song Electric Funeral in terms of lyrics and sound. Maybe loosely based on that song? But that's what this Black Sabbath song is about. Getting off Earth because Earth is done. We need to find a new place to live. That's what Into the Void is all about.
4: Number 15.

0: There's song number 14 on my list, and for that we go to I, Mother Earth and One More Astronaut. That song, by the way, for the band was so popular, it's become the band's most successful song, and it's considered their signature song. Kind of like Stairway to Heaven and Hotel California for the Eagles and Led Zeppelin. Well, that is I, Mother Earth's Stairway to Heaven song. And the song is a metaphor about being isolated, different, like you're an astronaut in another universe, and everyone you find is an alien. And you're wondering, will you ever make it back home again, where you belong? That's what that I, Mother Earth song is about. And it's number 14 on my list. Now we go to song number 13 on my list, and for that we go to the Pixies. And Motorway to Roswell is a very, very sad song. It's a reflection on how small-minded we are as the human race. Now, this visitor, an alien, has come across the emptiness of space to visit us on Earth. What do? We capture him, kill him, and he ends up dead in a crate in the Pentagon. Is that what the human race would do when the aliens come? If they already haven't. But it's a sad commentary on what the human race would be like with aliens.
1: Number 13.

0: There's song number 12 on Timo's Top 20 list this weekend of sci-fi songs. So there was song number 12 on my list, and for that we went to Thomas Dolby, She Blinded Me with Science. That song, by the way, was when music videos were just starting to come out, and Thomas wanted to try his hand at directing a music video. So he talked to his management. They said, yeah, we can do that. We just need a song to record a video for. So Thomas didn't have one. So that's why he wrote She Blinded Me with Science, so he could be a director of a music video. He said, I was pretty much writing it to accompany a video.
1: Number 11.

0: There's song number 11 on my list this weekend of sci-fi songs. Coming up next, we'll break into the top 10. And at number 10 is a song that was a follow-up song to David Bowie's Space Oddity. But this song is not a song from David Bowie. What is that song? You'll find out coming up next.
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0: We're getting into the top 10 of TIMO's Top 20 list this weekend of the best sci-fi songs. The theme was emailed to me from a guy by the name of Rick Prince. You can do the same thing if you have some ideas going ahead here. Go to this station's website, find TIMO's Top 20, send me those emails. Let's see what you got. Now, at number 10, this was a follow-up song to David Bowie's 1969 song, Space Oddity. And it continues on with the story of Major Tom. This was an astronaut who cut off communication with Earth and floats off into space. But why? In this song, Earth decides to bring Tom home. However, just as he's about to turn on the thrusters and jet down to Earth, he cuts off all communications with the line, "Give my wife my love," turns off the power to his ship, and it's assumed that, sadly, Tom dies in the process of re-entry. But, in fact, he has faked his death so he can return to the depths of space, which he now considers his home. The continuation of Bowie's Space Oddity is Peter Schilling with Major Tom.
1: Number 10.

0: There's song number 9 on my list. That song, just the title alone fits, right? Europe's Final Countdown. It describes a trip into space, heading for Venus, and leaving Earth behind. The guy who sang the song, Joey Tempest, he said, "I had the demo without words, and I was singing it over and over again. The music was almost like a soundtrack to a movie about leaving Earth, and that Earth was spent. It was done. And one day we'll probably have to leave this place." But he said that was the backdrop for it, and it fits perfectly into the sci-fi theme this weekend for Timeless Top 20. Now we go to song number 8 on my list, and for that we go to Deep Purple. Now Deep Purple's Machine Head album opens up with the song Highway Star. It's a song about a terrestrial hot rod, and it closes with this song here, Space Truckin', which takes the concept into the galaxy as the singer describes a wild ride through the solar system. The guy who sang the song for Deep Purple, Ian Gillan, said, "It's not literal. Nothing in that song is literal. It's all just a play on words. But that play on words has Deep Purple's Space Truckin' at number 8 on my list this weekend."
1: Number 8.

And again, with the title of that song alone, it did have to be on my list this weekend of the top 20 sci-fi songs. And at number 7 on my list was Prism's Spaceship Superstar. That, by the way, was the first official single that Prism ever gave us. And that song, by the way, was written by a guy by the name of Jim Vallance. Recognize that name? Yeah, Brian Adams' longtime writing partner. And by the way, that song, Spaceship Superstar, that was the song that was used as the wake-up song for the space shuttle Discovery when they were in outer space. And also, Jim Vallance, the guy who wrote the song, he said that the lyrics for the song came from George Lucas and Star Wars, which was released as he was trying to write the song. So there's a heavy Star Wars influence in that tune. So yes, it fits the theme this weekend. Now we go to song number 6 on my list this weekend, and for that we go to Blondie. And this song from Blondie actually holds a record. It was the first number 1 hit song with a rap in it. Now back then, artists like Grandmaster Flash had been rapping since the mid-70s. But until Blondie gave us Rapture, rap had never been incorporated into a hit song. It was Debbie Harry, aka Blondie, who did the rap in this song. And the song is about a man from Mars eating cars. Blondie said that this was really just a novelty hit song that we just happened to do. Now, as you listen to this song from Blondie, I want you to listen carefully to the lyrics. You might hear something that's a little bit naughty. Shortly before the rap in this song, there's a line that you have to listen to see if you hear

0: what I hear. Remember, it's just before Blondie does her rap in this song. But the song is about outer space, and the song is at number 6 on my list this weekend.
1: Number 6.

0: Did you hear the lyric? Was it naughty? Debbie Harry or Blondie's Rapture is at number 6 on my list this weekend of Time's Top 20 Best Sci-Fi Songs. Coming up next, we will get into the top 5. And at number 5, it's a song from the Beastie Boys. And they said when they were writing this song, they were listening to a lot of Bo Diddley's music at the time. And they said that his music influenced this song. What Beastie Boys song, influenced by Bo Diddley, fits the sci-fi theme this weekend? We'll find out coming up next.
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8: Well, now we get into the top 5 of the top 20 best sci-fi songs. The theme this weekend came from an email from Rick Prince. He gave me the idea. I'm just running with it this weekend. And if you have an idea for a theme, I would hope you would do what Rick did. He went to this station's website, found Timeout Top 20, and sent me an email. Maybe I'm working for you next weekend. But we get into the top 5 now, and at song number 5, we go to the Beastie Boys. Now, the Beastie Boys, going back to 1993, they started cooking up this song for their Ill Communication album. And they've been listening to a lot of Bo Diddley's music. They liked it. They wanted to sample a little bit from it and also use a little bit of the beat that Bo Diddley had. The lyrics, well, Beastie Boys were making up lyrics with a space theme using another dimension, an intergalactic planetary, as the hook for the song. But when they were writing it the first time, they said it wasn't very good. It wasn't good enough to make the album. But the next album that they had, Hello Nasty, they went back to the song, reworked it a little bit, and decided that, yeah, it is a good song and it has to be on this album. But remember, this is an intergalactic, planetary, another dimension kind of song. And it fits well with the theme, and that's why the Beastie Boys with Intergalactic is at number 5 on my list this weekend.
7: Number 5.

0: There is song number 4 on my list this weekend of the best sci-fi songs. And at number 4, we had the Beatles with Across the Universe, a song that John Lennon wrote after having an argument with his then-wife, Cynthia. John said, "I was lying next to her in bed, and I was irritated." He said she must have been going on and on and on about something, and she'd gone to sleep. But I kept hearing these words over and over, flowing like an endless stream. So he said, "I went downstairs and turned it into sort of a cosmic song rather than an irritated song." He says, "I didn't want to write a song that night, but I was irritated. So I went downstairs and I couldn't get back to sleep until I put it to paper." And that's how John Lennon came up with Across the Universe. His wife irritating him gives the Beatles a big song. Now we get into the top 3. And at number 3, we go to Styx. Now, the inspiration behind Mr. Roboto was this. Dennis DeYoung, who helped write and sing this song, he said, "In the early 80s, the First Assembly Church of God made news by burning albums with what they considered satanic influences on those albums. And Styx was on their hit list because, well, the name Styx. In Greek mythology, the river Styx runs through Hades, or hell, and that's why Styx's albums were being burned by the First Assembly Church. That kind of stuck in Dennis's paw there, and he got to thinking about censorship, which is basically the central concept of this song. But as he kept writing the song, he said, "I saw a kind of a documentary on robots put to work in factories, and he had seen a lot of this kind of technology in Japan when they were touring there. So he merged the concepts of censorship, robotics, and Japan, and out comes Mr. Roboto, the story of a human-robot hybrid who's called upon to save the world." And it's Mr. Roboto that's at number 3 on my list this weekend.
1: Number 3.

0: There's song number two on my list this weekend. That's Elton John's Rocket Man. Of course, it had to be in the top 20. Actually, it's in the top three. It's at number two. No, not number one. That's saved for another song, but Elton John's Rocket Man. That song was written by his writing partner, Bernie Taupin. And he got the idea for that song when he was driving to his parents' house one night. Now, Bernie said that he had to write down ideas for songs as soon as they showed up in his head, or they could disappear. He'd forget about them. So as he was driving that night, he got in his head, "She packed my bags last night pre-flight." He had that in his head. So he pulled over to the side of the road, wrote it down. Later on, grabbed his pen again, and finished the song. A song about a man who is sent to live in space as part of a scientific experiment. Some also think that it's about Elton John's career. Either way, Rocket Man is number two on my list this weekend. Now, coming up next, the number one song. The number one song about science fiction in music. What song is missing off the list so far? You heard 19 of them. Styx with Mr. Roboto, Steve Miller's Space Cowboy. But there is an artist and a song that is glaringly missing off my list this weekend. Can you figure it out? What the number one song will be? Remember, these songs are about science fiction. That song, coming up next.
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0: Well, here we are at number one on TIMO's Top 20 list of the best science fiction songs. And I asked you, what song about space, about science fiction, did I leave off? It's a big one. Did you think of David Bowie's Space Oddity? Well, here we are at number one. Now, Bowie wrote this song after seeing the 1968 Stanley Kubrick movie 2001, A Space Odyssey. Space Oddity, the title of the song, is a play on the phrase Space Odyssey. And the song tells the story of Major Tom, a fictional astronaut who cuts off communication with Earth and just floats off into space because he feels more at home in space than he does by going back down to Earth. And Bowie said, in England, it was presumed that it was written about the space landing because it kind of came to prominence around the same time. But actually, it wasn't. Bowie said it was written because of going to see the movie, which I found amazing. He also said when he went and saw the movie, in his words, I was out of my gourd. I was very high when I went to see that movie, several times, I might add, and it really was a revelation to me. And that movie got the song going. So Bowie's Space Oddity is at number one on my list this weekend because it is literally the perfect song about science fiction. It was written about a sci-fi movie. The theme is about an astronaut not wanting to come home after living in space for a while. Yeah, it has to be at number one, right?
1: Number one.

0: And that's it. That rounds out Timo's Top 20 this weekend of the best sci-fi songs going. Number one, we had David Bowie and Space Oddity. Again, please let me take a minute out to thank you for bringing me along in your lives today, joining me on these little musical journeys, this one into space. And it was a theme given to me by a guy by the name of Rick Prince. He came up with the idea for Space Jams, and he sent me an email. He went to this station's website, found Timo's Top 20, and sent me the email. And it's something that I hope you do as well. If you come up with an idea, I want to hear them. Send me those emails. Maybe I work for you next weekend. And yes, next weekend I will have another Top 20 list. Same time, same station. Until then.
1: Until next week. Nanu, Nanu.
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2: 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An insider, front row, wild ride through 40 years of global rock and roll. Hosted by Bryan Adams himself. 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
3: Welcome to Bryan Adams Radio, and I'm your host, Bryan Adams. We're jacked to bring you another block loaded with great, great music. Some of mine, some of my faves, and some great stories along the way. The question I have for you before we get going is, what do you want? Hard rock, soft rock, heavy metal, yacht rock, glam, hair metal, or good old classic rock and roll? Now, you don't have to answer any of that. It's just a theoretical question. In any event, here's Queen, I Want It All.

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Early 90s and Aerosmith were right back on top again with Get a Grip. New generation, new audience, but still the same attitude. Steven Tyler has said this one came out of a bunch of real-life heartbreak stories floating around the band at the time. Relationships were going sideways, emotions running high, and it all got poured into one song. Big chorus, big emotion.

0: 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We'll be back shortly here on Bryan Adams Radio.
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saxophone, Hammond organ. When Steve Winwood is involved, you know you're going to get some instrumentation. Big time. That was Roll With It, and now here to rock with it, Pearl Jam, with a tune that really captures that classic Pearl Jam vibe. This is Daughter on Bryan Adams Radio.

Sweet, Sweet Little Lies, Fleetwood Mac there asking for a little gentle mistreatment on a song written by Christine McVie that would become the band's final top 10 hit in America. Now, when I put out my first greatest hits collection back in 1993, it was called So Far So Good. It contained just one single as a bonus track, and that was the song Please Forgive Me. And here it is on Bryan Adams Radio. Still

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1: All right, let's go back to the 1970s with one of my favorite singers, Bon Scott. And AC/DC finally cracked through worldwide. Produced by the great Mutt Lange, who helped sharpen that raw sound without losing the grit. And despite what people thought at the time, it's not about anything dark. 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Bon once called it exactly that. One of the greatest opening riffs in rock, here's Highway to Hell.

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If you just joined us, welcome to Bryan Adams Radio, and I'm Bryan Adams. You know, people always ask if this next song is about a specific year, and the truth is, it's more about a feeling, that time in your life when everything's wide open, first band, first love, first job, an unforgettable summer. I'm reminded of when I had a stint as a dishwasher in North Vancouver. Ain't no use in complaining when you got a job to do. Here's Summer 69 live.

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1: The year is 1983, and it's huge for Stevie Ray Vaughan. Think about this. In the span of 1 year, he goes from being relatively unknown as a Texas guitarist to suddenly everywhere. He's playing guitar on Let's Dance with David Bowie, and that record goes huge. Around that same time, he's opening shows. I actually had him open for me in New York at the Bottom Line in May. You could feel it right away. This guy was something else. And then he releases Texas Flood, his debut. And just like that,

Thanks for listening to Bryan Adams Radio with me, Bryan Adams. You know, it's been fun watching these What Were You Like in the 90s trends that are popping up all over the internet. And somehow, Iris keeps finding a whole new audience again. New fans, old fans, everyone rediscovering that fantastic song. And I can relate to that. It's a good reminder that a band had more than just one moment. This one was all over radio in late 1990s as well. Johnny Resnick always had a way of writing songs that felt personal, but still connected with everyone. This is Goo Goo Dolls with...

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by the Cars. That's just what I needed, with guitar riffs, keyboard riffs, and a super catchy chorus. It's a perfectly named song, just what I needed, indeed. So, where to next? Somewhere Real Nice. It's a track from my 2005 album, Room Service. This song starts with a youngster on a ride in the back of a car. What kind of car, you ask? It's a 69 Oldsmobile. This is This Side of Paradise on Brian Adams.

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We heard from Bush and Gavin Rossdale earlier. Now that was his one-time spouse, Gwen Stefani, with No Doubt on Don't Speak. Next, we have a band that started up in Chicago in the 70s as a prog rock ensemble. Styx had a ton of hits, but this one was written and sung by the guitarist, Tommy Shaw, who also takes the guitar solo. Please enjoy Too Much Time on My Hands on Bryan Adams Radio.

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